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I went to a nightclub out of Sweet Nip Tight. I know that was a college ball. I didn't stop to fight. It was a mojo boogie. But then that mojo boogie.

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This little girl of mine stopped the traffic on the street. And when the fellas started whistling, well, I don't mind. I can't blame them because she is fine. That's my eye.

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it rained, I heard someone say, "Sonny boy," and I know that was my name. Who called you? I don't know. I don't know. But I'm trying to get in touch with my baby to find out why she disappointed me so. I met the Greyhound bus, and I met the train. It wasn't on either one, and I want to know what was the blame. I don't know. You mean to tell me she didn't come, man? I don't know. I'm still trying to get in touch with my baby to find out why she disappointed me so. I received a special delivery. I received a telegram. Then she called me long distance. She wanna know just where I am. For what? I don't know. Man, I just don't know. I'm still trying to get in touch with my baby to find out why she disappointed me so.

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Everybody get on up and help us raise. Yeah! 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
1: Hey, Walter, we need some cigarettes. 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Okay.
2: Hello, boys. What can I do for you?
1: I have a pack of cigarettes.
2: All right, here you are. Be 3 cents more, though.
1: What's that for?
2: Sales tax. Haven't you ever heard of sales tax?
1: I sure haven't. What's going to happen next, man? You know they got a law here to call sales tax.
3: Sales tax? What is that for?
1: That's 3 cent tax on everything that's sold. They said that's the government's rule.
3: The government's rule? Well, there's lots of things sold that the government knows anything about.
1: Well, I'll just sing a little song about these sales tax.

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Scarface Jones said it's too late to quit. Pass the dynamite, cause the

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I looked down the bar, at the bartender, said, "What do you want, Johnny?"

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I said, hey, Mr. Bartender, what do you want?

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Ray Charles is in town. 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Come on.

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With a suit cut sharp as a razor and a heart made of gold. 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
1: This is Michael Lee from the B.B. King Blues Band. You're

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I'm SRV.

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Come on, Miss Molly, close, ain't fitting you right.

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I'm going down in Susanna's town, catch me a mojo, hey.

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concept of the emergency alert system, originated by the Arizona Department of Public Safety. If this had been an actual emergency, important information or instructions would have followed the tones you just heard. This concludes this test.

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2: Started out in Memphis in 1932, playing a little blues and a little boogie too, but I left that town. 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

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All aboard. 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
4: Princess has a phonograph and it won't play a lonesome word. 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

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Well, I've been to Chicago, St. Louis too. 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

0: 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King Blues Band. 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
1: О, между чали. 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

just you, just blues. 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

0: Thank you.
1: This time, ladies and gentlemen, yes, the Sonny Boy and M.T. Murphy got a version of The Skies Is Crying.

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